Easy 1350 WCHI. Summertime, 4th of July weekend coming. Hopefully you're having the time of your life. Thanks for listening. It's Green Day.

0: WCHI Easy 1350. Haley Reinhart, Dan Blackman, what they're calling Thirsty Thursday today, where your families and friends, favorite beverage, mini vacation. But I think every Thursday is Thirsty Thursday, isn't it? Coming up, more great songs for you.
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1: Orchestral Maneuvers in the Dark. I'm Dan Blackman. Have you ever heard of the five-year stranger theory? It says that many people that you interact with today, like coworkers and neighbors and friends, will feel like strangers in about 5 years because of the changes and shifts of your orbit. Who's still going to be there? And they say you got to focus on yourself, protect your energy. Yeah, things do change. People in your life today may not be there tomorrow. You agree with this? Disagree? Tell me on Instagram. I'm Radio Dan Blackman. 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

0: WCHI Easy 1350. It's Roxette. It's Dan Blackman. Very timely going to the 4th of July weekend. When it comes to family vacations, would you prefer a 3-hour flight with your kids or a 6-hour car trip with them? According to this survey, almost 5 in 10 of the parents would opt for a shorter airplane trip. Maybe 1/3 would tough it out for the car trip. And someone said, just, you know, kill me now. I don't want to go on these long trips. What do you think? I'm Radio Dan Blackman. Tell me on Instagram. Follow me there and have a great vacation.
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I'm Dan Blackman, and just 90 seconds with Murphy, Sam, and Jody, and you're up to date. 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

Easy 1350 WCHI. Tip of the old hat to the police, the fire, the EMTs, the emergency workers, especially with this weekend coming up. You are the heroes. It's Mariah Carey.

0: WCHI Easy 1350. Natasha Bedingfield. I'm Dan Blackman. Are you a UFO enthusiast? Today is your day. It's calling World UFO Day, gathering with fellow enthusiasts and swapping stories and enjoying. And you're staying here, of course, right? More greats are coming. You're
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WCHI. I hope you took a couple of days off going into the 4th of July weekend. Thanks for making us a part of it. Here is Pink.

0: Easy 1350 WCHI. She is Adele and I'm Dan Blackman. So you'd like your client to say yes. If you have a great handshake, that helps tremendously. Researchers, they found that a firm handshake increases the likelihood of a positive reaction, diminishing the likelihood of a no. So not too hard and no like dead fish handshake, somewhere in the middle. I agree. Do you agree? Tell me on Instagram. It's Radio Dan Blackman.
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0: Chillicothe's Easy 1350. WCHI. Ed Sheeran, he's on tour. He is going to be at Empower Field in Denver the 4th of July. And that song you just heard, yeah, Thinking Out Loud. And the third set of music is what I'm hearing. I'm Dan Blackman. More favorites are coming next.
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0: Easy 1350 WCHI. Lady A with Dan Blackman. So maybe you did not make it to the gym today. Experts say consider spending time in a walk-in freezer. Why? A study reports that shivering can lead to some of the same slimming benefits as exercise. Not sure if it's going to help, but with this heat wave in different parts of the U.S., not a bad idea, walk-in freezer. I'm Dan Blackman. Thanks for listening. Check me out tomorrow evening, 7 o'clock right here. Be safe. 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
2: Apparently, Amazon Studios getting one step closer for all of us for our next James Bond. They're about to start the second round of auditions. So they saw a lot of potential Bonds, and then they, like, here are the ones we like. And they're being very secretive about it. So it could be five people they're bringing in or up to a dozen.
3: What do you think they do? Do you think they walk in and say, okay, give me the line? Bond.
2: No.
3: James Bond.
2: I think that you're sent a portion of the script and you have to act out. Have you never seen the old auditions like float around? You have to act out certain scenes. And usually it's a hard sort of emotional, dramatic scene. So we do know that the next round's expected to take place in August. So, you know, if you've been called back, you've got that date. The actors who are supposedly coming back, Callum Turner, we know who he is. He is the one who just, he just married Dua Lipa.
3: Yeah.
2: Jacob Elordi apparently is rumored to be in consideration.
3: That's a good one.
2: Look up Harris Dickinson. He's also supposedly in consideration. But, and then the point is to have the next James Bond before the end of the year. By the end of the year, he should be named.
3: So we can start shooting the movie next year.
2: That would be really good.
3: Have it out for 2028.
2: Also, yesterday we got a new trailer for Practical Magic 2.
4: Remember when Mom would tell stories where everyone who fell in love died?
2: Sandra Bullock, Nicole Kidman, Joey King, and Macy Williams in this one. It's in theaters in September. Check out the trailer, but no, it does give a lot away.
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Welcome to Friday, 4th of July Eve. Oh my gosh, we are just so excited to have you here. Hey, by the way, if you've got some 4th of July plans, what are you doing tomorrow? 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
1: It has been so much fun watching the FIFA World Cup. 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

0: Chillicothe's Easy 1350 WCHI. Hey, hey, it's Christina. Sarah, where are you headed?
1: 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Love it.
0: Oh, we love that. Thank you so much for having us on. And you know what else? Something you're going to love. We've got Yacht Rock favorites as we're kicking off 4th of July weekend a little early, coming up at noon.
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1: 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Cruising into 4th of July. 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
1: We're cruising right into summer and 4th of July tomorrow. What better way to do it than with some Yacht Rock? And you, thank you so much for hanging out. What are your big plans for 4th of July tomorrow, Tanya?
2: 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I love it.
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It's Christina and Murphy, Sam and Jody. 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Jody's Hollywood Outsider at 620, 720, and 820 Monday morning on AM.

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1: Did you hear the U.S. Mint has dropped 250,000 special edition 2026 Declaration of Independence quarters? So if you see a bright, shiny new quarter, take a gander. See if maybe it's the lucky one. And I'd hold on to it. It might be worth something.

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Chillicothe's Easy 1350.

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1: Hey, hey, it's Christina. Let's talk. Plans for 4th of July. What are we doing, Kelly?
2: Well, for me, it's going to be pretty different because I'm actually pregnant.

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1: Happy 4th of July Eve. My name is Christina. Plans for 4th of July. What are you doing? Samantha, are you watching the fireworks? Or
2: the 4th, we are getting as far away from fireworks as possible because we have these two dogs and they're just afraid of everything.
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Ever hear us play a song that you haven't heard in a while, but you can't remember the title or artist? Well, you can get it on our website. 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

0: 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Jack Cradiville.
1: Well, it is 4th of July weekend. Hard to believe it's here already. And we are celebrating with the 250 greatest yacht rock songs of all time. Of course, that would include this classic by Toto. It's called 99.

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1: 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Hey, it's one of our biggest events of the year. We are so excited about it. 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We're talking Benson Boone, Cardi B, Goo Goo Dolls, Kenny Chesney, Lainey Wilson, Snoop Dogg, Weezer, and your chance to buy tickets. 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
1: Jack Cradiville, relaxing favorites, and of course, this weekend, special. We are doing the greatest 250 yacht rock songs of all time. One of my favorites, the group Pablo Cruz, What You Gonna Do?

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Relaxing favorites, greatest yacht rock songs of all time, Jack Cradiville. These two were friends. They only hooked up for one song, though. Patty Austin, James Ingram, Baby, Come to Me.

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1: 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This is Jack Cradiville. And yet another way to live longer. It's coming up. Here's Dan Fogelberg.

0: WCHI, Easy 1350. Sergio Mendez, never going to let you go. This is Jack Cradiville. Good afternoon. So if you're happy and you know it, you probably won't die at least a few years later than people who are unhappy. According to a long-term study, people who express a lot of positive feelings live as much as 10 years longer than people who are sad. I always thought it's in your mind. Your health, your wellness, it starts right in the brain. Yacht Rock is here this weekend. We've got Poco coming up next.
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1350 WCHI. Jack Cradiville, 250 of the greatest yacht rock songs of all time. Today, also Drive Your Corvette Day. I'm trying to think. I don't even think I have a friend who I could borrow one. This Robert John.

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Jack Cradiville, here's a question. What do other drivers do that set off road rage? We'll take a look at a couple of them coming up. Little River Band talking about On the Water with Cool Change.

WCHI, Easy 1350, where we can't thank you enough for keeping us on in Andersonville. Here's another one you asked for on WCHI.

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1: 250 of the greatest yacht rock songs of all time. Seals and Crofts, Diamond Girl, one of them. This Jack Cradiville, what is it that other drivers do that sets off road rage? Well, drivers who talk on their cell phones, also driving too fast, tailgating, eating or drinking while driving, texting or emailing while driving. You know, my grandfather used to love to drive so much, you couldn't talk to him when he was behind the wheel. He just would get into it. And I think that's probably a good place to start. There's more Yacht Rock coming up next.
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1: 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Well, next time you want to get them away from you, offer them a beer. I'll explain how that works coming up. Here's Paul Davis.

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Jack Cradiville saying hi to everybody in and around Chillicothe. Always playing songs to keep you relaxed and refreshed. 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
1: Todd Rundgren, hello, it's me, this Jack Cradiville. So forget those bug zappers. Studies show that yards with pricey bug zappers have the same number of bugs as yards without them. Instead, try this. Set out a few almost empty beer bottles. Don't want to waste the beer, but the brew inside will attract mosquitoes and keep them away from you. And they're having a good time. Well, you're having a good time. 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

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How are you? Happy Friday night. I'm Dan Blackman. Here is Don Henley.

0: slip on your mirrored shades, and sip on a cold piña colada on a Yacht Rock holiday weekend.
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All weekend long, you are going to hear the greatest 250 yacht rock songs as America celebrates its 250th birthday. Thanks for listening in. I'm Dan Blackman. This great one from Jerry Rafferty, right down the line.

1350 WCHI with Dan Blackman, saying hi to everyone listening in Laurelville. We've got more relaxing favorites coming up just for you.

0: Easy 1350 WCHI. They are Orleans, and I'm Dan Blackman. Yes. Hey, spread the word. Tell your friends the greatest 250 Yacht Rock songs will play all weekend long. You've been hearing them already. Artists that have shaped our style, our love of music, everything like that, all weekend long. Keep listening right here. And more favorites, they are coming next.
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